0: FM Universidad de Magallanes.
1: 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Yeah, in a garage in Brazil.
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0: 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And then it's I've Been in Love featuring Channel Trey.
1: Thank you.
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Let's get steady, brother.

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What a thrill for me to be here. I stood here in 65 as a tourist. This race fire. And there was nobody out there. And I never thought I'd ever end up here, but thank God I did. Thank you for coming.

0: TF just won the Bad Boy Golf Tournament. How do you feel about winning this PGA?
1: Man, well, I was having some trouble on the 17th hole, but my man B.I. from up above came down, talked to me, told me to cool out, and I did it.
0: I guess this means more money, more problems for you.
1: Yeah, I guess so. More money, more problems. It's just the way it is.
0: Hey, we're coming back to you, Billy.

That's real, yo. I ain't exaggerating at all, man. The more money you make, the more problems you get. And jealousy and envy is something that comes with the territory, man. A lot of people, it's just negative energy, like my man Puff say. B-I-G.